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0: I, Anita Annette Among, swear in the Almighty God that I will be faithful and bear true allegiance to the Republic of Uganda, and that I will preserve, protect, and defend the Constitution. So help me God. I, Anita Annette Among, swear in the Almighty God that I will give faithful service to this Parliament and support, uphold the Constitution of the Republic of Uganda and by law established. So help me God.
1: Magogo Moses Hassim.
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3: Magogo Moses Hassim, swear in the name of the Almighty God that I will be faithful and bear true allegiance to the Republic of Uganda, and that I will preserve, protect, and defend the Constitution. So help me God. I, Magogo Moses Hassim, swear in the name of the Almighty God that I will give faithful service to this Parliament and support and uphold the Constitution of the Republic of Uganda as by law established. So help me God.
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0: 5.
2: 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Tuno kuwe Kampala on time.
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1: I'm sorry, Queen Nawako Makuria Quaget.
0: Nobody did it. Okay,
2: I've ever seen me that when I put TV in Rosa.
0: Hey,
1: I swing it at that to Alana Jalikani.
2: But what about Bamu?
1: Nine is swing it a call before Mukoro Nakoba Nine is swing it on Friday. 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Would you mind with you? I'm with a dad. 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
2: So, you can't stand here. The children.
3: Come.
4: Let me the picture.
3: Yes,
5: I Anita Annette Among swear in the Almighty God that I will be faithful and bear true allegiance to the Republic of Uganda, and that I will preserve, protect, and defend the Constitution. So help me God. I, Anita Annette Among, swear in the Almighty God that I will give faithful service to this parliament and support, uphold the Constitution of the Republic of Uganda and by law established. So help me God.
3: Magogo Moses Hassim.
6: I, Magogo Moses Hassim, swear in the name of the Almighty God that I'll be faithful and bear true allegiance to the Republic of Uganda, and that I'll preserve, protect, and defend the Constitution. So help me God. I, Magogo Moses Hassim, swear in the name of the Almighty God that I'll give faithful service to this parliament and support and uphold the Constitution of the Republic of Uganda as by law established. So help me God.
3: Thank you.

0: I, Namlondo Sarah, swear in the name of the Almighty God that I'll be faithful and bear true allegiance to the Republic of Uganda, and that I'll preserve, protect, and defend the Constitution. So help me, Allah. I, Namlondo Sarah, swear in the name of the Almighty God that I'll give faithful service to the Parliament, to this Parliament, and support and uphold the Constitution of the Republic of Uganda as by law established. So help me, Allah.
1: Yo,
0: Pedun Josephine.
1: I, Pedun Josephine, swear in the name of the Almighty God that I will be faithful and bear true allegiance to the Republic of Uganda, and that I will preserve, protect, and defend the Constitution. So help me, God. I, Pedun Josephine, swear in the name of the Almighty God that I will give faithful service to this Parliament, Constitution of the Republic of Uganda, as by law established. So help

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2: I, Kiza BCGH Fefe, swear in the name of the Almighty God that I shall faithfully exercise the functions of the President of Uganda and shall uphold, preserve, protect, and defend the Constitution and observe the laws of Uganda, and that I shall promote the welfare of the people of Uganda. So help me God. What is happening today is not an ordinary swearing in ceremony. And this is because our country is in a rather unique and enviable place of not running according to the Constitution of the Republic of Uganda. This was occasioned by Mr. Museveni and his regime trying to use force once again to overthrow the will of the people of Uganda. Unfortunately, having offered a way back to the constitutional path through having an independent audit that we could present our evidence to, and that whoever else was interested could present their information to, and which could, in the circumstance, establish conclusively who won the election, a conclusion we have clearly committed ourselves to abide with. That process and that offer has been regrettably neglected or ignored by Mr. Museveni, who intends to cling on to what Mr. Chigundo announced that is untenable from the available evidence. Therefore, any swearing by Mr. Museveni is not a swearing by the Constitution of the Republic of Uganda, because he has not won an election. And we have every evidence to show that we won the election. And that is why today we are being sworn in front of the people of Uganda to offer leadership in the next 5 years.
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0: 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I think other managers would be better suited to coach the club of my life. E club ya bula mu bwange wabula te manager abandi baida kuba suited okubanga tibatendike club eno than Jose Mourinho. I think he's a great professional. I have no problem with Mourinho. It's a personal opinion. 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

0: Magogo Moses Hassim Sawyer, in the name of the Almighty God, that I will be faithful and bear true allegiance to the Republic of Uganda, and that I will preserve, protect, and defend the Constitution. So help me God.
1: Jane Ruth Acheng Ochero, swear in the name of the Almighty God that I will be faithful and bear true allegiance to the Republic of Uganda, and that I will preserve, protect, and defend the Constitution. So help me God.
2: I, Babirie Mire Babalanda, swear in the name of the Almighty God that I will be faithful and bear true allegiance to the Republic of Uganda, and that I will preserve, protect, and defend the Constitution. So help me God.
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1: 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Karikati, comics, it's all about no record the era, so it's not a little bit. 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
3: 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We must be able to work for Wananchi work for humanity outside there and concentrate on what affects the local person.
4: 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Financial inclusion, full monetization of the economy, strengthening Emyoga and PDM program so that all the people of Uganda participate in building the economy.
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0: 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These are not only Copa Vivi. These are Premier League, they're on the Champions League.
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1: 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So until we address our political or democratic deficit, it is difficult for some of us to be seen in such gatherings.
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2: 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We must be able to work for Wananchi, work for humanity outside there, and concentrate on what affects the local person.
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1: 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Yeah, but I'm cutting
2: 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I'm saying, goal.
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1: 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I didn't get a boot in Premier League.
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1: 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I visa Joe Pedro, very quick, Nathan.
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